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0: This is Radio Seagull, broadcasting online and on AM and DAB radio, where it is just after 6 o'clock. Welcome along, welcome on board. Many thanks for your company. Stephen, we're with you this side till nine, and we kick things off with Van Halen from the 1984 album, and that was Panama.
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That was The Record Company from an album called Give It Back to You. And the track was Rita Mae Young. And before that, it was Louis Del Mar painting Masterpiece. 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
1: New music at Radio Seagull from the Blood Red Shoes, and it's a good song. That's called Screams. And before that, it was Ash from the year 2002 and Envy. 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What you've got to do is ask it to play My Tuner Radio. That is My Tuner Radio. And when it confirms it has done so, just say Play Radio Seagull. And there you are, on your radio, your smartphone, and now your smart speaker. Music now from REM. This is So Central Rain.

The year was 1966, and Radio Seagull remembers the Yardbirds from an album called Roger the Engineer. And that was What Do You Want? And before that, it was Blondie from 1976, Refreshers Shreds. And ahead of that, it was 1984 REM and So Central Rain.

More new music at Radio Seagull from Toronto band The Commoners, and that was Just Watch Me. And before that, it was The Cult from 1989, the Sonic Temple album, and Fire Woman. And before that, it was Sheryl Crow, Joe Walsh together from the Threads album, and Still the Good Old Days. Online and from AM transmitters in the Netherlands and on DAB in the UK in Southeast Hampshire, courtesy of The Flash, where real music lives. 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

Steve Winwood, the 2010 version of Spanish Dancer, originally from the album Aqua Diver. And before that, it was Bruce Springsteen from 1992, title track to the album Human Touch. 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This time it's Dave Edmonds and the Queen of Hearts.

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0: 24 hours a day online and through the night on AM, FM and DAB radio. 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It's just after 7 o'clock. Welcome along to the second hour of the show. And we got it underway with the Skids from 1979 and Into the Valley.
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That was the Fantastic Negretto and a song called The Duffler. And before that, it was Death Cab for Cutie and Follow Me. 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

Black Bear Kiss, a new song called Bushwick Dive, and before that it was Shed 7 from 1996, the album A Maximum High and Getting Better. 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

quite wonderful. The Small Faces, it was 1968, and the Universal, and before that it was 1977. Eddie and the Hot Rods, title track to the album Life on the Line, and before that it was the Vapors from 1980, and that was a song called Turning Japanese.

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The year was 1971. Rod Stewart, Maggie Bell helping out on the vocals. Title track to the album, Every Picture Tells a Story. And before that, it was Styx from 1980, the Paradise Theatre album, and Rockin' the Paradise. This is Commercial Free Radio Seagull, where it is all about the music 24 hours a day, 7 days a week. Heading off towards the top of the hour with another Radio Seagull bonus track. This time it's Richard Marx from 1992. This is Hazard.

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0: 8.04 on this Tuesday from Radio Seagull, and we got the third hour of the show underway with Iron Maiden. It was 1982, and Runs the Hills.
1: Steve Essex.

Bon Jovi, it was 1994, and Someday I'll Be Saturday Night. And before that, it was Aerosmith from the Permanent Vacation album, and Dude Looks Like a Lady. 24 hours a day, online and through the night on AM, FM and DAB radio. 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

0: Music from Rush, 1981, the Moving Pictures album, and Tom Sawyer. And before that, it was 1990, Faith No More and Epic. 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
1: And if I

The year was 1975. Status Quo, the On the Level album, and Bye Bye Johnny. And before that, it was Led Zeppelin from Led Zeppelin 2, What Is and What Should Never Be. And that's about your lot from me, because the one and only Andy Brooks is up next for 3 hours. I'm Steve Essex. Many thanks for listening. Many, many thanks for your company. And with any luck, I shall catch you the next time around. I'm going to leave you with the Electric Light Orchestra, a new world record. This is Tightrope.

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If Andy Brooks is throwing a line, fishing for compliments, then he can have one. Great show, Andy! How am I going to follow that? Don't know. Hello from Chris Cooper. Radio Seagull from the Jenny Benton. And we've got a fishy theme running through the show today. Anything to do with fish and line, that sort of thing. Well, we are continuing our live programmes from the Jenny Benton, the evenings and overnights. And I was thinking, you know, hope the crew there are eating well. Maybe they need a few more fish, so I don't know if there's anybody on board with a line and rod, but it could come in useful. So sort of nautical matters is the influence for the music. It's Chris Cooper, as I say. I'm here for the next couple of hours, streaming 24/7 on the interwebby thingy. And if you'd like to contact me, yeah, that would be great. Chris Cooper at radioseagull.com. You can message me through the Radio Seagull website or even through my own Facebook page, which is Chris Cooper. Well, that hook is so sharp, it could snag a trawler off the Essex coast. We'll try and keep it that way. Or as we used to say when I was at sea, if the DTI is listening, I'm just a humble fisherman broadcasting from a very well-equipped boat.

We had 2 bags of grass, 75 pellets of mescaline, 5 sheets of high-powered blotter acid, a salt shaker half full of cocaine, a whole galaxy of multicolored uppers, downers, screamers, laughers, also a quarter tequila, quarter rum, case of beer, pint of raw ether, and 2 dozen amyls. Not that we needed all that for the trip, but once you get locked into a serious drug collection, the tendency is to push it as far as you can.

one can certainly understand radio stations banning that one back in 1971. One Toke Over the Line. That was Brewer and Shipley. We also welcomed the Allman Brothers Band to the playlist here on the Chris Cooper Show from Radio Seagull. And they were in the firing line. And first off, it was Samantha Fish, who's been featuring quite a lot on the programme recently, because she seems to have a track that fits many themes that we play on the programme. And that was Faster. And of course, she plays guitar so fast, the speed cameras don't even bother flashing. So, music to fit sort of fishing and line and hook theme running through the programme today. Play this one for Paul Rusling if he's listening today, because I know he's rather partial to Dutch artist Patricia Payne.

A song so dark even the fish need a torch. That was a Goat Girl with Viper Fish, and it followed music from Patricia Pay and the Fisherman King on our sort of fishy line and hook theme running through the Chris Cooper Show here on Radio Seagull today. It's just turned 1:30 the hour. Time I should sort of look at those parish notices. Well, I've looked at them and there's not much there except I can

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0: Going back to the singles box, 1971, Tommy James and the Shondells. Keeping us on theme, as they are Dragging the Line.

Starship, laying it on the line. Just be careful not to trip over it. Oh, the line. And before that, it was Vintage Vinyl, a 7-inch single from Tommy James and the Shondells, which did very well in America, and I always liked, but don't think it did very much in Europe at all. But that was Dragging the Line on our fishing and related theme, you know, sort of hook, line and sinker and all that. So, Tommy James and Shondells, Starship, and Radio Seagull. Music continues with the Waterboys and the Fisherman's Blues. You know the cure to the Fisherman's Blues, don't you? Yeah, a bigger net. And some larger worms always helps.

Radio Seagull, where the music comes first. We heard the story of the Fisherman's Blues, as told by the Water Boys. And there it was, Barclay James Harvest putting their love on the line. Sounds like one of those telephone calls, doesn't it? Please hold, your feelings are important to us. Oh, yes. Mac Davis now with our fishy theme continuing. Baby, don't get hooked on me.

lovely Dar Williams, Fishing in the Morning. You know, the first time I ever heard Dar Williams on the radio was on a Mandy Martin show here on Radio Seagull. It's true, quite a few years ago that. But Mandy will be with us on Friday morning. And I usually say Friday morning and Friday evening, but of course, evenings and overnights. This week, we are live from our Light Festival 8. The Jenny Bainton in Harlingen. So stay tuned for those historic or hysteric programmes coming live from the ship. Meanwhile, it's Chris Cooper coming to you from my home studio in Birmingham and coming towards the end of hour one of the show today. But because we are commercial free, we can fit in one bonus track to take us to the top of the hour. And staying on theme with Dio, The Last in Line.

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Chris Cooper casting a line and fishing for more great rock songs in hour two of the show that fit our theme nicely. Like those two, first of all, it was Toto and their debut single and first hit from 1979. That was Hold the Line. And then Tom Waits, Fish in the Jailhouse. And I wonder if only Tom Waits could make imprisoned fish sound like a documentary. Rocking the journey banter now with music from Alice Cooper.

0: Chris Cooper, Radio Seagull. The line part of our fishy theme reflected in those three tracks. We heard Alice Cooper, White Line, Frankenstein, Billy F. Gibbons, Second Line, and right there, Marvin Welsh and Farrah with Throw Down a Line.
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0: And do you think the Rolling Stones went fishing? Well, I don't know. Couldn't find anything with fish in any of their songs, but I did find this appropriate one called Off the Hook.

0: It's the regular daytime service from Radio Seagull. Evenings and overnights, we're going live from our radio ship, the Jenny Bainton, in Harlingen. So no overnight repeat of this programme, but once is probably quite enough for you. The Rolling Stones in our Get Stoned feature were Off the Hook, and then we heard from Blues Traveller with Hook. And finally, Spirit There and Got a Line on You. And if you like this really good Seagull-style music, then I'm sure you'll enjoy at least a couple of other programmes, probably a lot more that we've got this time tomorrow. Rick Marks on the radio, and Wednesday mornings start with Keith Rogers playing some fine music.
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0: And you're never far away from Magnum on A Chris Cooper Show. Here they are from the Chase the Dragon album and Soldier on the Line.

Oh, yeah, Diesel Park West and Living on the Line. I don't know if that's better or worse than Living on the Edge. And before it, fabulous music from Magnum and Soldier on the Line. And if you go fishing, you don't really want to hook a soldier on the line. It wouldn't go down too well at all. So it is a fish, hook and line theme on the Chris Cooper Show from Seagull. Right down the line now we go with Jerry Rafferty.

We travelled right down the line with Jerry Rafferty, and then a duo from Australia by the name of Fishing, and they were telling us about Shantytown. And I think it's a shantytown where the only danger is getting too relaxed. The music continues, Son Siegel with the Nitty Gritty Dirt Band.

That's Fish in Internal Exile, the title track from his 1991 solo album. And we also heard the Nitty Gritty Dirt Band, who were Fishing in the Dark, a country classic and perennial campfire favourite. Well, that just about brings the curtain down on another Chris Cooper show. Don't forget our live evening and overnight service here on Radio Seagull. I won't. Normal service is resumed next week, and until then I'll sign off and play out with our bonus track, which we can fit in because we are commercial free, and it's an appropriate one to wrap up the theme, I feel. The Travelling Wilburys and The Time Warp is next, and then Ollie Kinvig on Radio Seagull. I'll wish you well. Bye for now.

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Jimi Hendrix from 1966 and Hey Joe. Launching the Time Warp Hour on Radio Seagull, compilation of all the Time Warp music and features from my Thursday Wall of Sound programme on Seagull. I'm the pilot of the airwaves, Mark Wall. Thank you for joining me. Nice to have your company. As I say, this is a pull together of all that Time Warp music and features. And we're off to 2012 next, International Year of Cooperatives. The Queen of England celebrated a diamond jubilee and Barack Obama became President of the United States. From 2012, Mr. Big, Shadows.

Greenland withdrew from the then European Economic Community. The border between Gibraltar and Spain was tentatively reopened. It had been closed by the Franco regime in 1969, although it does remain a source of friction between Spain and the UK to this day. And on the 13th of July 1985, Live Aid raised over $100 million for famine relief in Ethiopia. Moore and Linnet were out in the fields in 1985. Meanwhile, in 1976, the first commercial Concorde flight took to the skies. Innsbruck in Austria hosted the Winter Olympics, and the first megamouth shark was discovered off Hawaii. And this is a great 76 time warp from Quantum Jump. It's called The Lone Ranger.

Rod Stewart from 1972, and Handbags and Glad Rags. Emerson Fittipaldi that year became the youngest ever Formula One Grand Prix world champion. The Tea House Mellow Yellow opened in Amsterdam on the Amstel River. I'll leave it to your imagination as to what they specialised in selling. And Burt Reynolds posed nude for the centre pages of Cosmopolitan magazine in 1972. Oh, that's put you off your tea, hasn't it? In 1969, Lennon married Yoko Ono in Gibraltar. Charles de Gaulle stepped down as president of France, and Judy Garland died of a drugs overdose at her London home. Bob Dylan, meanwhile, was all along the Watchtower in 1969. Another Radio Seagull time warp.

John Lennon, Yoko Ono, from the album Double Fantasy, released in 1980, just like Starting Over. Pilot at RadioSeagull.com is the email address if you'd like to get in touch. You can follow me on Twitter at VodenzeRock, WADDENZEE ROCK. And the music continues on the Time Warp Compilation Hour on Seagull. To 1995 we go now.

that was the follow-up to a single released in the UK and elsewhere, Do You Remember the First Time? And Babies, 1995, May, June time of 1995, that went to number two in the United Kingdom. One of the niftiest songs of 1995, and the one that finally propelled Sheffield's Jarvis Cocker and Pulp into the big time. 1995, the year then for Pulp. 1990, and a double time warp coming up next. The Leaning Tower of Pisa was closed to the public amid safety concerns. Nelson Mandela was released from prison after 27 years, and the Hubble telescope was launched into Earth orbit. As I say, double time warp. First off, we've got Mark Jemino and the Sluggers burning the firehouse down, to be followed by their Might Be Giants, Birdhouse in Your Soul.

Time Warp from 1990, Mark Jemino and the Sluggards burning the firehouse down. And they might be giants, birdhouse in your soul. The US dollar was devalued by 10% on the 13th of February 1973. Federal Express began what was to become its worldwide parcel service, and the Sydney Opera House was completed in 1973. Meanwhile, Medicine Head wondered how it felt, another Radio Seagull Time Warp.

Def Leppard from 1983, Rock Rock Till You Drop. When the wearing of seatbelts when travelling in the fronts of vehicles became law in the United Kingdom, Klaus Barbie was officially charged with Nazi war crimes, and India won the Cricket World Cup that year. That was Def Leppard, as I say. We're off to 2003 next, when Belgium recognised same-sex marriage. The people of Malta and Slovenia voted to join the European Union, and there was a summer heatwave in the Netherlands with temperatures climbing to 37.8 degrees Celsius. Meanwhile, Etta James wanted somebody to love and took a leap of faith, a 2003 Radio Seagull Time Warp.

The late Etta James and the Roots Band and Leap of Faith from 2003. And that's it from the compilation hour of Time Warp Music and Features from the Radio Seagull Wall of Sound programme every Thursday, 7 through 10 Central European Time. If you can join me for that on Thursday on Seagull, that would be terrific. We will play out in 1991 today, though, when the Gulf War began with Operation Desert Storm. The volcano Hekla erupted in Iceland and NASA's Space Lab was put into Earth orbit in 1991. And yes, provide us with today's final Radio Seagull Time Warp.

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A warm welcome to the next 3 hours of music here on Radio Seagull with me, Ollie Kinfig. I don't know about you, but I think the last week has absolutely flown past. Many thanks to Chris Cooper and Mark Wall for the previous 3 hours of fabulous music here on the Big Red Lightship. 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

0: The Black Crowes and Sting Me from their album The Southern Harmony and Musical Companion. And starting us off this hour, we had a band who have sold over 17 million albums worldwide to date. Garbage, of course, from their fifth album, Not Your Kind of People, and a track called Automatic Systematic Habit. And that album was released in 2012, and it was the first album to be released after a 7-year break from them.
1: Ollie Kinvig.

Excellent. That's Oasis from their debut album, Definitely Maybe, from 1994, and a track called Cigarettes and Alcohol. Before that, we had London band The Choir Boys from their second album, Bittersweet and Twisted, and a song called Ain't Love Blind, and that was released in 1993. And after they released that album, they split up and didn't release another album until 2001. 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

That's the Beatles, from the album Sgt. Pepper's Lonely Hearts Club Band, and a song called Getting Better from 1967. And before that, we had Sir Raymond Douglas Davies from his brilliant album See My Friends, and a song he originally did with the Kinks called Till the End of the Day, only this time he had the hand of Alex Chilton and the 88. 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

Excellent. Van Halen, and It's About Time. And before that, we had Chrissie Hynde from her debut solo album Stockholm from 2014 and House of Cards. Now, this next band, I was actually going to play a track from their second album a few weeks ago on the programme, but after hearing a lot of the jocks on Radio Seagull covering the same song, I decided to pull it from my playlist. However, today I'm going to feature three songs from this band's first album. The band, Greta Van Fleet. And their first album, Anthem of the Peaceful Army.

from Frankenmuth in Michigan, and consisting of three brothers and a mate. That's Greta Van Fleet from their first album, Anthem of the Peaceful Army, and a superb track called The New Day. And if you think they sound like this next band, you'd be right.

Heavily influencing Greta Van Fleet, that's Led Zeppelin from their album Houses of the Holy and Over the Hills and Far Away. 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

Wasn't that great? Jack Savaretti from his album Sleep No More from 2016 and a great song called Troubled Soul. If you'd like to get in touch, I would love to hear from you. It's ollie@radioseagull.com. That's Ollie, O-L-L-Y, @radioseagull.com. 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

There you go, Glasgow band Simple Minds. And that was a song from a double album, which was actually two separate albums packaged together. One of the albums was called Sons and Fascination, and the other album was called Sister Feelings Call. That was a track from Sons and Fascination called Love Song. And before that, we had Leonard Cohen from his album I'm Your Man, and I Can't Forget. 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

0: AC/DC starting off this hour, and a track from their album Black Ice called Big Jack. And Big Jack was actually rumoured to be a pal of Angus Young.
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Black Rebel Motorcycle Club and Little Thing Gone Wild from their 8th album, Wrong Creatures. I hope you enjoyed the music during the first hour here on Radio Seagull, as there's lots more to come of a similar vein this hour. 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

0: Four superb tracks from the mid to early 1970s, and all of which I used to play regularly on the land-based pirate radio station. We just heard from the Allman Brothers Band from their double album Eat a Peach from 1972, and a song called Blue Sky. And before that, America, who were formed in London, and a track from their self-titled debut album from 1971. And a song called Sandman. Before that, we had the Doobie Brothers, also from 1971, and a song from their self-titled debut album, Nobody. And before that, from 1975, the great Lynyrd Skynyrd, from their third album, Nothing Fancy, and Saturday Night Special.
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from New York City. That's Le Tigre from their third and final album, The Island, and TKO from 2004. And before them, we had a brilliant band from Leeds by the name of The Glitterati from their self-titled debut album, and a track called You've Got Nothing on Me. Up next on Radio Seagull, we have the second track from Greta Van Fleet from their first album, Anthem of the Peaceful Army, and a song called Mountain of the Sun.

Greta Van Fleet and Mountain of the Sun, and another track from them in the third hour of the programme. This next song I'm going to play is from three sisters from Finjaard in the Netherlands, going by the name of Ogene. It's Lisa, Amy and Shelley, and the latter two are actually twins, and it's a beautiful song called Het Is Over.

A beautiful song from Ogene, three sisters from Finjaard here in the Netherlands. And it's called Het Is Over. 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

That's a band from Poway in California, Blink 182, from their self-titled fifth album, and a song called I Miss You from 2003. 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

from Jönköping in Sweden. I believe that's how you pronounce it anyway, Jönköping. That's the Cardigans from 1988 from their album Gran Turismo and My Favourite Game. And before that, from 1987, we had a Scottish rock band formed in London by the name of The Silencers from their debut album A Letter from St. Paul. And a superb track called Painted Moon. We have another couple of tracks from 1988 up next on Radio Seagull.

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0: Starting off my third and final hour today here on Radio Seagull, Patricia Vaughan from her self-titled debut album and Mud Pies and Gasoline. So what did you think of the music in the second hour? 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
1: 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Ha!

I like that. What do you think? From Raleigh in North Carolina, that's Corrosion of Conformity from their album America's Volume Dealer, and a song called Stare Too Long. 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

0: from their album Into the Great Wide Open, Tom Petty and the Heartbreakers, and All or Nothing. And I believe they have never made a bad track yet. Anyway, before that, from Manitoba in Canada, we had the Guess Who from their album Share the Land and Hand Me Down World.
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It's another band I like a lot. From their album of 2017, A Girl, A Bottle, A Boat, that's Train and Drink Up. 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

Two bands I always think go well together. We just heard from Velvet Revolver from their final album, Libertad, and Get Out the Door. And before that, we heard from Thunder from their album, All the Right Noises, and a track called Force of Nature. Up next on Radio Seagull, we are going to have the final play on today's programme from Greta Van Fleet.

Greta Van Fleet. And the third and final play on today's programme from their excellent first album, Anthem of the Peaceful Army. And that song was called Anthem. Up next on Radio Seagull, we have the Waterboys, and they are a band who always have a story in their lyrics.

Excellent. Formed in Edinburgh by Mike Scott. That's the Waterboys from their album Out of All This Blue and the Coromara Fox. Andy Fairweather the Low is next on Radio Seagull with Spider Jiving.

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Don Henley, from his album Cass County, named after where he grew up, and a song called No Thank You. You're listening to Radio Seagull with absolutely no commercials to get in the way of music. So at the end of each hour, we have a bonus track, which is coming up soon. That's just about it for me, so I hope you've enjoyed the music I've played on today's programme. Either way, whether you have or whether you haven't, get in touch. It's ollie@radioseagull.com. That's Ollie, O-double-L-Y. @radioseagull.com. Hopefully we can get together again next week. So until then, be good and take care. I've been Ollie Kinvig.

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Another excellent band from Jacksonville in Florida, Blackfoot there, and that was Train, and that was from 1979, and believe it or not, that was actually covered by Dolly Parton as well. Many thanks to my colleagues on Radio Vadency for the music, news and information about everything that's happening in our fair city of Harlingen, up here in the northwest coast of the Netherlands, and many thanks to myself for just finishing 3 hours on our internet service.

Hey, that is a band from Sheffield in South Yorkshire. Def Leppard is their name, and that was one of seven singles taken from their album Hysteria from 1987. The album itself sold over 20 million copies worldwide. And the song we heard there was Animal. Well, it's been another beautiful day here in Harlingen, and hardly a breeze, which made it even feel more hot, or even, should I say, feel hotter. Get the grammar right. Anyway, I've just spent a day, after I had my breakfast, and I just spent a day staying in the shade and trying to stay cool, but that didn't work too much. It is 33 degrees in Studio One here on board our radio ship, the Jenny Bainton, but I've got the porthole open behind me and have a nice breeze just hitting me right on the back.

Yeah, Guns N' Roses from their debut album, and that is a single from it. Appetite for Destruction is the name of the album, and the song is Paradise City. Well, how are you? I hope you're well, and I hope you're managing to stay cool in all this hot weather we've been getting. Maybe you find a nice little cool shaded area and are having a couple of cool beers into the bargain. Yeah, that'll do it.

hailing from Newcastle upon Tyne. That is Roxy Music. And a third single from their sixth album, Manifesto, which peaked at number four over there in the UK. And, of course, it was Angel Eyes from 1979. Ahead of them, a band from Halmstad in Sweden. Roxette, brilliant band. And a hit single throughout Europe. The centre of the heart is the suburb to the brain. And that was from their album Room Service. But starting off that little triple play, we had a band from New South Wales in Australia, In Excess from 1990, and Disappear. 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

0: give me just one more night, one more night with you, baby. One more night. 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

Well, I don't think we need any fires lit around here. I think we are all quite warm enough, thank you very much. The Doors from 1967 and Light My Fire, which was covered a year later in 1968 by Jose Feliciano. Ahead of them, band from Worcester in Massachusetts, Jay Giles Band, and Serves You Right to Suffer. 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You can also hear us in the northeast of the Netherlands on DAB, and you can hear us all around the planet from radioseagull.com. Also, during the week, through the night, you can hear us on our good friends down there on the south coast of the UK on The Flash.

That's a worldwide hit for the Easy Beat, reaching number one here in the Netherlands. It's from their fourth album, Good Friday, and of course, Friday on My Mind. And ahead of them, from Muswell Hill in London, we had The Kinks with a song released only as a single and reaching number three in the UK singles charts back in 1967. Autumn Almanac. And ahead of them, from Liverpool, the Beatles, from the White Album we had back in the USSR. And playing a song from called the Autumn Almanac. Well, we already have had the longest day, so it's all downhill to Christmas from here on in.

That's a guy from Malden in Massachusetts, Norman Greenbaum from 1969, and Spirit in the Sky. Good evening to Jan Berg. He's listening and said he enjoyed the Beatles, the Kinks, and the Easy Beats. And yes, look forward to seeing you on Tuesday, my friend.

Yes, originally done by Bo Diddley back in 1956. But that is my favourite version of that song from 1969. That was Juicy Lucy and Who Do You Love? You're listening to Radio Seagull from the Big Red Lightship.

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This is Radio Seagull, where there is more to music than hits alone.

Yes, indeed. Into my second hour, that is a band from Philadelphia in Pennsylvania with one of four singles taken from their second album, Long Cold Winter. Cinderella, of course, and Gypsy Road from 1988. Good evening to Stevie and Benta listening up there in Norway. I hope you're getting as lovely weather as we are and having a few cold beers into the bargain.

That's another band from Pennsylvania, this time Mechanicsburg, and the first single from their five times platinum second album, Open Up and Say Ah. That is Poison, and a song going out especially to Stevie and Benta, and I won't say how they describe themselves, but anyway, I hope you have a great time from now on. And the song was called Nothing But a Good Time. You're listening to Radio Seagull.

Swedish band The Cardigans, and the first single from their fourth album, Gran Turismo, from 1998, selling more than 3 million copies worldwide. And My Favourite Game. And I'm sorry to hear that Stevie and Benta are not getting the same lovely sunny weather as we are here in the north of the Netherlands. They are rather cold and wet up there in Norway. So I am sorry to hear that, folks. Anyway, before The Cardigans, we had a band formed in London back in 1987, but hailing from East Kilbride, just outside of Glasgow. The Silencers, from their album A Letter from St. Paul from 1987, and Painted Moon. 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I am with you until 10 o'clock this evening. Then along comes Barry James, who will take us through until 1 a.m. in the morning. And hopefully from 1 a.m. until 3, I will be back on playing some more music for you. Unfortunately, this morning we had some technical issues and we lost the audio on our stream. So hopefully that is all rectified now.

1927, hailing from Melbourne in Australia, and a single from their five times platinum album, Ish, from 1988, and That's When I Think of You. Head of them, an alternative rock band hailing from Hollywood, Hole is the name, and a single from their third album, Celebrity Skin, and it was a title track from that album, and that was released in 1998. 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

There you go. From 1974 and hailing from San Jose, the Doobie Brothers, and still producing some fine albums, I can tell you. Anyway, that was from their fourth album, What Were One's Vices and Their Habits and Spirit. And ahead of them, we had a band from California, Los Angeles to be precise, Hoobastank, and a song called The Reason, released in 2000. Well, I'm Ollie Kinvig. I am with you until 10 o'clock this evening, and then along comes Barry James, taking us through from 10 until 1 a.m. in the morning. And apart from being back on at 1 a.m. until 3 a.m., I don't know when I will be back on Radio Seagull, because tomorrow we will have a change in our schedule, because there are three professionals winging their

written about an 18th century Welsh cottage in Snowdonia of the same name, Bronny Orr. That is Led Zeppelin from Led Zeppelin 3 from 1970 and Bronny Orr Stomp. 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

Formed in London while their fathers were serving in the American military. That is America, and one of my favourite songs from them, from 1975. That was Sister Golden Hair. Ahead of them, a band formed in Oxford in Kent in 1993, Supergrass, and a song from the year 2002 called Grace. 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We are broadcasting on 747 kilohertz to the northwest of the Netherlands and beyond, and also locally on 105.6 kilohertz. You can hear us all around the planet from Radio Seagull.com. So there you go. No hiding place.

Now, I know it's a bit off format, but I just love the production that goes into their music. That is the original Sugar Babes, formed in London in 1998, and that is from their album of 2002, Angels with Dirty Faces, and of course, Round, Round. Ahead of them, from Basildon in Essex, Depeche Mode. And I'll play that for all Depeche Mode fans because they have got quite a following. From 2017, from their album Spirit, So Much Love. 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

Absolutely brilliant. From Dublin, that is singer and actress Imelda May from her third album, Mayhem, from 2010. And Proud and Humble, ahead of Imelda. We had AC/DC and a track from their seventh album, which was the first album to feature Brian Johnson as their new lead singer. Back in Black. You're listening to Yorick and Vig on Radio Seagull, broadcasting live from our radio lightship, the Jenny Bainton, on 747 kHz and also 105.6 MHz locally and all around the planet from RadioSeagull.com. I am with you until 10 o'clock this evening. It is 14 and a half minutes past 9 here in Harlingen.

Well, there you have it. From Nashville in Tennessee, that is Kings of Leon. From Youth and Young Manhood, released in 2003, and Wasted Time. Head of them, a band from Manchester, a band I like very much indeed, James, from their seventh album, Whiplash, and Waltzing Along. You're listening to Radio Seagull, broadcasting from our radio lightship, the Jenny Bainson Moored here in Harlingen Haven. It is currently 33 degrees in Studio One here on board the ship. If you would like to get in touch with anyone, please email studio@radioseagull.com.

That's a lass from Quebec in Canada, from her fourth English language album, Falling Into You, and Your Light from 1996, and of course Celine Dion. Ahead of Celine, I'd like to play that song, especially for Andreas and Arup listening up there in Glasgow.

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That is the sensational Alex Harvey Band and Swamp Snake.

0: It's easy to deceive a child.
1: I was just waiting for that bit. Anyway, that is John Lydon and a brilliant track called Don't Ask Me. And ahead of John, we had a great band from Glasgow, the sensational Alex Harvey Band from 1973, from their album, their second album, in fact, Next, and Swamp Snake. And my apologies for the phone ringing in the background, but unfortunately, when you work for the health service, you are at their beck and call 24 hours a day.

yes, Mexican rock band from Austin in Texas, Del Castillo, from their third album, their brilliant third album, Brotherhood, from 2006, and Perdoname. Absolutely fabulous. Okay, I am fastly running out of time. It is 16 minutes before 10, and along comes Barry James, and he will take you through until 1 a.m. in the morning, and hopefully I will be back with all guns blazing at between 1 and 3. Got a couple of bands from Glasgow set up right now, so let's get them underway.

It is 7 minutes before the hour of 10 o'clock and I have a beautiful setting sun shining through the porthole window of our studio here on the Jenny Bainton as I look out to sea. Absolutely beautiful sight altogether. Well, that's just about it for me. I am fastly running out of time. Barry James come along at 10 o'clock. He will take us through until 1 a.m. in the morning. And if you're still around or if you're working night shift, maybe we can keep each other company. I'll be back for a couple of hours between 1 and 3 in the morning. But hope you've enjoyed the music I've played over this last 3 hours, and maybe we can get together again sometime soon. But if not, please take care and stay safe, and I look forward to being in your company whenever that is. I've been Ollie Kinvig on Radio Seagull.

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whiskey in the jar is Metallica. Very good evening to you. Welcome to Radio Seagull and welcome to my... I think it's my last show. I've loved every minute of doing these. I really have. And this programme, I'm going to do something a little bit different. I've played some long songs. I've played some of my favourites. I'm going to play all of my favourites today. I hope you don't mind. A bit of self-indulgence, yeah?

Austin and the wonderful Amanda here on Radio Seagull. Yes, over the last few days, I've been doing programs for Radio Seagull. I loved it. I really have loved it. Maybe we'll do it again. You never know, don't you? But I've really loved it and loved listening to the radio station as well. It's so different because you have a free hand, no adverts, no nothing, just non-stop music and all the stuff you want to hear as well. That's what it's all about, isn't it? So tonight, some of my favourite songs. I hope you don't mind. I hope they're yours too. If not, well, you can listen anyway. This is the wonderful Def Leppard, but a different version.

Royal Philharmonic Orchestra. Drastic Symphonies is the album, all Def Leppard stuff, supported by that great orchestra. And that's Hysteria. Of course, I just love the way they do that. A lot of people didn't like that, but I do. And that's why I played it. Yeah, tonight, a slightly different program. We played some long songs. We played some of my favourites. Say, today, I'm going to play nearly all of my favourites. But here's the thing. They won't all be rock songs. They're stories that I liked from years gone by, songs I liked from years gone by. A little bit of this, a little bit of that, a little bit of everything tonight. This is one from 69, which rings all the bells to me. David Bowie, of course, of Space Oddity.

0: David Bowie and Space Oddity, of course. Certain songs remind you of certain times in your life, don't they? And that one reminds me of the first car I had. Isn't that funny? That was in the charts at the time when I passed my test. I thought I was Jack the Lad. I wasn't.
1: Look out!

That's just something, isn't it? It really is. Neil Young, live Rust. And I always like the way that he has a bit of distortion on his guitar and turn everything up to number 11. I always loved everything that Neil Young done, and that album is superb. That's called Powderfinger. Just one of those songs I always relate to. Today, or tonight even, the theory is songs that I've loved all through the years, and I'm going to pop back to the early days as well with one or two of them. And songs that have meant something to me over the years. We all have songs that mean a certain thing at certain times in our life. As I say, that song from David Bowie, Space Oddity, that reminds me of when I had my first car. I always thought I looked cool in my Morris 1000 convertible. As I say, probably didn't, but I did at the time. That's the main thing. And it's all about growing up, isn't it, and learning things. And I learned quite a bit in those times, I can assure you that. 1969, this moving forward, another great track from the final album from this band. I love it to bits.

0: Queen and Made in Heaven. The final album, of course. It just ticks all the boxes for me, that one. Just superb. My soundtrack to my life, I suppose, is this programme. Some songs you probably wouldn't expect. One coming from 1966. A song I first heard on Radio Carolina all those years ago and loved it ever since.
1: Every morning.

Electric Girl, Graham Bonney, 1966. I love the A side, and I love the B side as well, which is called Hill of Leaven. I first heard it, of course, on the Pirates all those years ago, and that's just been one of my favourites.

favourite songs ever since. Graham Bonnie, not Bonnet, Graham Bonnie, was quite a big sensation in Germany, wasn't he? And that was the song. I've even got that in German, and I'm not going to play it for you anyway. That's super cool. A lovely song. It's just the ideal pop song, I think. Yeah, playing you some of my favourite songs today. I thought that was a good idea to do that, just to see what makes me tick. You know what I mean? Always loved this since the first time I heard it. Sheryl Crow and Kid Rock, The Picture.

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Kid Rock and Sheryl Crow together. Don't they work well together? And that's called Picture. Yeah, some of those favourite songs. And this one, again, ticks all the boxes for me. Not the biggest of hits for this band, but I reckon it was one of the best. Can you guess who it is? If I said Final Countdown, you'd know, wouldn't you? It's the Mighty Europe, and this is Prisoners in Paradise.

course, you know it's Europe and Prisoners in Paradise. The Final Countdown was the super duper hit for them, but they didn't do much with that. That was an album track which I always liked, and I just thought it was a very well produced song. I hope you enjoy it too. The Mighty Europe and Prisoners in Paradise. Going back again to the 60s, when I was sort of growing up listening to all sorts of stuff, all sorts of offshore radio stations, this was one of them songs again that done it for me.

Peter and Gordon. Peter Asher and Gordon Waller, they were. Peter and Gordon, To Know You Is To Love You. It's just a big production on that. And you can imagine in the studio, there's a huge orchestra and lots of backing singers. That just sounds such a big song. That's what I like about it. And they don't make songs like that anymore, do they? Or do they? I don't know. One of my all-time favourite stars is this guy. Met him quite a few times. He is a lovely bloke. He deserves all the recognition we can give him. His name is Chris DeBerg.

Christa Berg and Lonely Sky. Now, if I had to pick a number one from Christa Berg, I'm not sure if it'd be that one or maybe In a Country Churchyard or something similar. There are so many great songs that he produced and wrote and sung that it'd be very difficult for me to pick even a top five. I like most of his stuff, I really do. And we're going to play a track from his album as well that he had out a couple of years ago, The Legend of Robin Hood, and a really nice piece of music called Legacy. Yeah, that's coming up. But he's a really nice guy, friends with everybody, really easy to get along with, and just a lovely guy. It's as simple as that. Here's another one of those fave songs from the band. And this is The Wait, of course.

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0: Welcome to the second hour. I'm here for another couple. Do you know, when you're playing songs that you really like, the time goes so quick, doesn't it? When you're doing something really boring, it seems to drag. We've got 1 hour down already, 2 to go. Here's an album that some of you will know, some of you won't. Van Morrison, Lonnie Donegan, and Chris Barber. Yes, Chris Barber, the jazz band. The Skiffle Sections, Sessions, which were recorded live in Belfast some years ago. Of course, we've lost Lonnie Donegan since then. And I'm not sure if Chris Barber is still with us. Van Morrison is still with us. This is produced by Van. Have a listen to this. This is great.
1: Here's a very good old good one. See if you remember this one. See if we do. This is going to be nice. It's going to be very nice.

I think they're such a great live album. The Skiffle Sessions with Van Morrison and Lonnie Donegan. Here's a song that reminds me of years gone by.

I did say, didn't I, that there'd be a bit of everything. That's the live version of AC/DC's Whole Lotta Rosie, of course. The old AC/DC that I tend to like more than the newer AC/DC, but there we go. Yeah, that reminds me of doing Caroline Road shows all those years ago. We used to do that as the second track, and that used to go down a storm. Memories, just for me, just my memories. And this is one of those oldies that brings back loads of them from those days. Early days of offshore radio.

1964, there was some good stuff around in 1964. That was being played heavily on all the offshore radio stations that were out there. Mainly Radio Caroline, of course it was. But all the others picked up on that one too. Rolling Stones and It's All Over Now. This reminds me of perhaps 10 years ago when I was over at Hastings in the UK doing Hastings Rock. And this is one of those songs I always loved. We were playing it as a new one. This is Hoobastank and called The Reason. Always loved this.

memories for me from Hastings Rock and Hoobastank, and the reason is one you probably didn't think I'd like. But I do. I like a bit of everything, and I do mean everything.

the governor and the Pogues, of course, of Dirty Old Town. Always loved it. Just a sing-along song. I can imagine people singing along to that in Ireland, in Dublin, in the bar, which they do still. And Dirty Old Town. Going back to the 70s, again, I was tuned to all the pirate stations, one particularly, of course. And that radio station was playing this. And nobody else did.

0: a great song, wasn't it? Get out of my ass. Scruffy breeder. You can imagine your dad saying that. That's the band Hustler from the album called High Street and Get Out of My House. I always loved that song. I really did. Where do we go now? Let's go to the late 60s.
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influences of my musical tastes, I suppose. For the last 60-odd years, much influenced, of course, by pirate radio. All those great stations, all those great songs. I wouldn't have heard probably half of them if it hadn't been for them, or less. Because Auntie Beeb just didn't want to know, did they? At the time, until Caroline forced their hand. And then, of course, it all went right, didn't it, for everybody. Here's the song I told you about earlier on from Christa Berg. This is called Legacy, from The Legend of Robin Hood.

just another one of those songs. It done it for me. The Herdon from the Underworld. Late 60s it was. Now, there was a band around in the early 70s that sort of went so far and no further. And if they'd have stayed together and continued doing what they were doing, they would have been as big as AC/DC. That band were called the Heavy Metal Kids. Do you remember them?

The year was probably not 1972 or 3, something like that. The Heavy Metal Kids, I saw them live, and I tell you what, they nearly blew the place to bits. They really did. And they featured a great singer called Gary Holton, who went on to play in Auf Wiedersehen, Pet. Remember the guys that went to Germany, the bricklayers? He was the one with the purple hair, the Cockney geezer. A fabulous singer. A fabulous singer. The Heavy Metal Kids could have went all the way, but they decided to call it a day. The Heavy Metal Kids did reform a few years ago with some geezer from EastEnders, or was it Coronation Street? I don't know. But anyway, it didn't really work. It wasn't the same. It just didn't happen. So that was just one of my favourite albums. They had another album called Kitsch as well. If you can, check them out, the Heavy Metal Kids, and some great stuff on there. The soundtrack to sort of my musical career and life, I suppose. Completely different, something completely different from the Four Tops. This is a song that reminds me of my very first girlfriend. I went to pick her up. This was playing on the radio in my little car, and she dumped me. And I always

That's why it reminds me so much of those days. You see, I'd always known you'd go. So you just... I thought I'd play you a song from Rainbow. But then I just couldn't decide which one, so I'm going to play you both. This long one. Stargazer. Taking us to the top.

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a guy called Larry Miller, who sadly can't play anymore. He's still with us, but he sadly can't play anymore. He had some serious health issues. He was a fabulous guitarist. He really was. The album's called Outlaw Blues. And if you know all about him, you'll know exactly how I'm talking about, what I'm talking about. Rebecca from Larry Miller, one of the best guitarists I've ever seen. Here's the second track from Rainbow. I said I'd play two tracks. I couldn't decide which one, so I thought I'd play both.

if you can't decide which one to play, play both. That's what we could do here on Seagull. Radio Seagull, Barry James on his last hour and loving every minute of it. Playing some songs that mean things to me. We've got to calm it down just a bit after those two. And this is one of those songs that I used to be able to play years ago on a guitar and sing at the same time. Starry,

Bob Seger and the Silver Bullet Band. I've got most of his albums, and that's probably my favourite song from him. He just flows along, doesn't he? He sings it so easily. He plays the piano and the keyboard so well. It's just one of those perfect soft rock songs. Reminds me so much of the 70s music. It still ticks all the boxes today. We played Ritchie Blackmore and, of course, playing some really heavy rock a little while ago, didn't we? This is one of his songs where he's calmed himself down a bit. He's now playing a lot of 16th century minstrel songs. He's completely different now with his lovely wife, Candice. This is the sort of stuff he's doing now. This is Diamonds and Rust, John Byers' song.

0: Dees. And that's Diamonds and Rust. Just superb, isn't it? It really is. One of my favourite bands from the 70s was this lot. And I really did like Smokey.
1: Breathless Stride.

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If you think you know how to love me from one of their biggest hits, of course. Now, the guy in charge of that bunch then, it was Chris Norman. He was the lead singer and the main man in Smokey. Chris now is a solo artist. Smokey is still going somehow or the other. But he's produced some great stuff as Chris Norman. And this is an album he produced a few years ago now. And it's 2021, so it's 5 years old. And this was a great album called Just a Man. Have a listen to this. This is one of his solo songs called Give a...

but I mean how good he still is. Chris Norman, Just a Man, and that's the album, and it's called Give Us a Smile. A really nice song. Every track is like that on there. It's just one of those great tracks. Playing to you some of the songs that I really love over the years. Not all of them, obviously, because we're only here for a little bit, but this is one that I can relate to. Great guitarist. Strange that he plays this, but it's Somewhere Over the Rainbow, and it's Chris Impellitteri. You've never heard it, you're in for a treat.

in Pelletary and somewhere over the rainbow. Actually, it's called Somewhere Over the Rainbow, but we won't go there, will we? Yeah, just a great bit of guitar work, and as you probably know from my programmes, I love a bit of that. I have to include a couple of from ELO, of course, and Jeff Lynne, who's a wizard. This was an album he had, a solo album, with him, Jeff Lynne's ELO, from Out of Nowhere in 2019. And I'm going to play this, then I'm going to play one of my favourite ELO tracks. There's Aaron. He's such a superb songwriter and singer. This is Losing You, and then The Way Life's Meant to Be.

I love all of them, but that's a special one to me. Couple left, I think. I think two of my big favourite songs to go out with. What do you reckon? I'll tell you what, I've enjoyed all these programmes here on Radio Seagull. I really have. Love from the Jenny Bainton.

It's one of those bands that I've followed for many, many years, the Mighty Magnum, and that's from the Ballads album. And the story behind that is the Tony Clarkin, the lead man, in the lead guitarist in the band, his daughter said to him, as daughters do, "Dad, why don't you put all your ballads together and call it Ballads album?" So that's exactly what they did, and the rest, they say, is history. Dream About You. Sadly, Tony Clarkin has gone to the great gig in the sky, but the band still survives. That's just about it. Thank you so much for listening to me for the last week or so, or thereabouts. I've enjoyed this immensely. I hope we can do it again on Live from the Jenny Bainton in Harlinger Harbour in North Netherlands. Thank you so much for being there. I hope you enjoyed my choices. I've tried to play a bit of everything. Thank you to Sietse and Stevie and Adrian, of course, and all the gang there at Radio Seagull. And a big thank you to Mike Brill at the Caroline Studios here in the UK for producing these programs for me. That's just about it. What can I say? Only thank you so much. Hope we meet again. You can listen to me, of course, on the other radio station if you really want to. And I'm sure our paths will meet again. From me, Barry James, I'm going to go out with one of my favourite songs, all right? Do you mind? I hope you don't. This is The Wonderful Dare, and this is called Remember. From me, Barry James, look after yourself. Keep listening to Radio Seagull. And keep music real. That's what it's all about. Goodbye and God bless. Ta-da.

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Many thanks to Barry James for 3 hours of absolutely astounding music here on Radio Seagull. Good morning, it is 1:05. You're listening to Ollie Kinvig. I am with you until 3 o'clock this morning on Radio Seagull.

John Henley and the Boys from Summer. Absolutely brilliant. From his second solo album, Building the Perfect Beast. And another great record to start off this hour of the morning is Bruce Hornsby and the Range. And The Way It Is. Two great songs, one from 1986 and one from 1984. Well, everything seems to be working here. We are going out on 747 and 105.6. And Andreas and Arup from Glasgow have just been in touch to tell us that everything is A-OK on our internet stream. So this song is just for them.

as I said a little earlier, that was three sons of US Air Force personnel stationed in London formed that band back in 1970. And as the rest, they say, is history. America, from their album Homecoming from 1972. And Ventura Highway, especially for Andreas and Roop, giving us a little report that all is well on our streaming service tonight. That's great. And one thing I got to say to Andreas, I hope the hampers are packed and Red Star has been booked.

0: Oh, Brucey boy. Bruce Springsteen from his iconic album Born in the USA. And I have to say, not one of my favourites, but iconic nonetheless. And a song from 1984, Dancing in the Dark. Ahead of Bruce, we had Robert Alan Zimmerman, better known to you and I as Bob Dylan. And it was taken from the soundtrack to the film Wonder Boys from the turn of the century. And things have changed.
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That is Don Glenn Vliet, better known to you and I as Captain Beefheart, along with his magical band, and a track from his ninth LP, which was considered by the musical press to be the lowest point in his musical career. Have they actually heard the album? I think it's great. Anyway, Blue Jeans and Moonbeams was the name of the album, and that was the title track to it. Absolutely excellent indeed. 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Ollie Kinvig in the chair. It is fastly approaching 1:30 on Wednesday morning. Can't believe it's Wednesday already. Wow, how time flies when we're having fun. I'm with you until 3 o'clock this morning.

excellent song from the Eagles. And the brilliant line, you can check out anytime you like, but you can never leave. And of course, that refers to the trap of excess and the loss of autonomy. Oh, yes, indeed. That is the title track. Title track from their album Hotel California from 1976. You're listening to Ollie Kinvig. I am with you until 3 o'clock this morning here on Radio Seagull.

from 1968. That is Cream and one of my favourite tracks from them. White Room, taken from their third album, Wheels of Fire. Of course, it was a double album. One was a studio recordings and the other was live. You're listening to Radio Seagull, live from the Jenny Bainton.

There you go. Eric Clapton, X Cream, Yardbirds, Delaney and Bonnie, Derek and the Dominoes. He's just about X everything. That was from one of my favourite albums, that and 461 Ocean Boulevard, Behind the Sun, which was co-produced by Phil Collins back in 1985, and his version of J.J. Cale's Same Old Blues. 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Up next, we have the Doobie Brothers.

The Doobie Brothers from 1973, from their album The Captain and Me. That was Without You. And of course, Tom Johnson and Patrick Simmons were on vocals there. And it was a sound that I much preferred before Michael Johnson came in and joined the band and changed the sound. And it became a sound that I didn't actually like. But however, other folk did. You're listening to Radio Sega with me, Ollie Kinvig. It is 5 minutes before the hour of two. I am with you until 3 o'clock this morning, right here on Radio Seagull.